0: 40.
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3: 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Philosophy. 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
1: Yeah.
0: We the best. Give me the light.
1: Yeah.
0: And we turn it up every time.
1: Every time.
0: And we bust it up, watch it, I.
1: Watch it.
0: Ha!
2: Kipa, how ya bad, so?
3: Los 40. 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